Yeah, the very talented Louise Morrissey, and part of me will always be in love with you and a fool such as I. 22 minutes past 6 here on this Saturday morning, and here's Frank McCaffrey.

unmistakable voice of Charlie Lansbrough. 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My forever friend was Charlie, with a little bit of help from Nathan Carter. And Charlie was back with My Forever Friend. The 12th of Never. And Frank McCaffrey was in there for two in a row.

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0: Yeah, that's the wonderful talents of a young lady by the name of Mary Duff and her version of The Power of Love. She was also in there where She Broke Her Promise, and we had a two in a row from Oliver Barrett, Tennessee Waltz, and You're the Only Good Thing That's Happened to Me. It's 2 minutes past seven here on Goulburn's 103.3 FM, your community radio, and Saturday the 2nd of May, of course. Got a another, a duet with Daniel O'Donnell with Mary Duff, and going to play that. I'll follow it up with Jimmy Buckley and see how we go with that. We've got one out of place here. I'll get it back where it should be.
1: 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And the first song we're going to do is an old Hank Williams classic I would say you'd all recognize as soon as we start. We've got some choreography for it, you know, just some new steps.

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Thank you very much. 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I must tell you, we'll be married 4 years soon, and it's the best thing I've ever done in my life, without a shadow of a doubt.

that's a gentleman by the name of Kevin Cole, and I still miss someone. And we had Jimmy Buckley in there with rose-coloured glasses and Walking Piece of Heaven. We had a duet from Daniel O'Donnell and his lovely wife Magella. Have I told you lately that I love you? And we had another duet from Daniel O'Donnell and Mary Duff. I've got a couple of messages and I will be back.

Christy McBain, your federal member for Eden Monaro and your voice in Canberra. I'm pleased to announce funding in Maroolan to deliver a new mobile base station to improve 4G and 5G coverage. 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
1: Yep, I've got a little note here from the Goulburn Men's Shed. They will be open today. The shop will open from 9 a.m. Through until 1 p.m. at their yard at 67 Blackshaw Road, Goulburn. Selling at very reasonable prices will be hardware, metalwork, woodwork, tools, paint, just about anything you want to get hold of. 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

Dominic Kirwan, and tonight we might just fall in love again. Well, it's time, that time of the morning. I found my Cheerio book hidden underneath some CDs here, so time that I got about my business and acknowledge the stars of the show, and that's the people sitting out there listening to it. Got nothing to do with me, I just play the music. You people take the time to listen, and it makes you the stars. Good morning, Nancy. Also to Brian Marmont. Good morning to you. To Russell and Trish, good morning. Bluey Taylor, good morning. You'd be up and about and mobile. Les and Beth, how are you, folks? I know you're both doing it fairly tough at the moment, but, you know, just hang in there, folks. That's about all you can do. Wendy and Bob, good morning to you. And good morning to Nola. Hope you're enjoying the program, you people. Here's another couple of tracks from Dominic Kirwan.

Yeah, the unmistakable voice of Mr. Dominic Kirwan. When I first saw him on DVD, I thought there's a clone of Daniels, and I never played him for quite a number of years, actually. And someone rang me up one day and asked me for a request, and I liked it. So I've been playing Dominic Kirwan ever since. All right, got Paddy O'Brien coming up shortly. But before I do that, I must say good morning to Rose Dival, also to Herb and Judy. Good morning to Dill, to Harley Price. Good morning to you, mate, and also to Betty. Played a couple of Daniel O'Donnells earlier. Betty, if you're listening out there, maybe I can find some more Daniel O'Donnells to play in the not-too-distant future. Graham and Lois, good morning to you, and good morning to Robin. Here's Paddy O'Brien, and he's heading for the seashores of old Mexico.

0: that's a gentleman by the name of Paddy O'Brien. Now, there's an Irish name for you to be treasured. Makes no difference now. And before that, the same gentleman with Seashores of Old Mexico. Dominic Cohn was in there to finish off the three in a row. We still had two to go, and The Way Love's Supposed to Be, and So You'll Stay Until Tomorrow. Got a couple of messages and I will be back.
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0: All right, moving on with the music on this Saturday, the 2nd of May. And don't forget, folks, Mother's Day, not all that far away. What have we got? Big Tom McBride coming up right now. But good morning to Daryl and Cheryl. I could have went a bit quicker. I'd have run over you the other day, Cheryl. John Carney, good morning to you. Good morning to Rod Stacey. I never thought I'd be saying this during the year, Rod, but we got 2 points this weekend. Unfortunately, your mob didn't. I think we can sort of park them in a corner like the Dragons. Bruce and Jenny, good morning to you, Gan, and good morning to you as well. You've had your Charlie Lansford, so maybe our next step is next Wednesday. Anyway, here's Big Tom.

that's Big Tom McBride. Well, hang on a minute, that wasn't supposed to play. We'll just stop that one, and because I had to tell you, that was Big Tom McBride with two in a row. You're the perfect picture to fit my frame of mind, and if I'm a fool for leaving, an old Gene Watson song. Gotta say good morning to Janelle, also to Greg. Don here in Goulburn, good morning to you, mate. Watched the football last night. Poor old Melbourne, they're doing it tough, and they're going to do it tough till they get them two halfbacks back, I can assure you. Dennis Day, good morning to you. You'd be out for the horses at this stage of the day. Greg, good morning. Also to Archie. Archie, if you're listening. Ken, good morning to you, and good morning to Norma. Here's a fellow by the name of Brandon McGee.

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1: National Radio News.
2: Good morning, I'm David Cameron. US President Donald Trump says he's not happy with Iran's latest peace proposals. Iranian state media said earlier that Tehran had delivered new proposals to Pakistan, which is mediating. But Mr. Trump told reporters the Iranians were asking for things he couldn't agree to without providing details. Here's BBC Persian's Kazra Naji.
3: We don't know what's in the Iranian proposal and why it's falling short of the expectations of the American side. But previously, the Iranians were saying that let's focus on the Strait of Hormuz. We will end the blockade. You lift the blockade against us. And then we will discuss the nuclear issue sometime in the future. But obviously, that's not enough. And the Americans want to talk about the nuclear issue now.
2: Meantime, Australia is in discussions with the United States to help reopen the Strait of Hormuz. Prime Minister Anthony Albanese says it's in the world's interest to get the vital waterway open.
4: Because this is having a devastating impact on the global economy. We'll discuss those things respectfully. And what we want to see, though, is for a de-escalation. We want to see peace.
2: There are growing calls to make sight-saving eye treatments more accessible and affordable for older Australians. Advocates are pushing for a new government incentive to encourage more specialists to bulk bill treatment for age-related macular degeneration. CEO of the Macular Disease Foundation, Dr. Kathy Chapman, says some older people have to keep working to pay for injections.
5: We speak with many people in our community who have to work because stopping treatment would mean risking blindness. Age-related macular degeneration is a really common condition. One in seven Australians aged over 50 show signs of the disease. So this is a real and growing issue.
2: A local government body in Tasmania's south says a data breach may have exposed ratepayers' names and addresses. Kingborough Council says it was made aware yesterday that data containing property information, ownership and occupier details was temporarily made publicly accessible on Thursday. In a statement, the council says access was removed the same day and the data is no longer available online. It's believed a technical issue was to blame. A campaign is aiming to educate Australians of the environmental threat posed by feral deer. Cute But Costing Us Dearly is an online campaign aimed at building awareness of the invasive species. National Feral Deer Management Coordinator Dr. Jane McKenzie explains what the campaign aims to achieve.
6: We've got an awareness campaign out at the moment encouraging people to report sightings or signs of deer on the Deer Scan app, which is part of the Feral Scan app, which covers other pest species as well. And the reason we want people to report them is that this helps us build up an idea of where deer are, and this will hopefully lead to us being out of control and prevent their continued spread.
2: Activists have tried to block the entrance to the New York Stock Exchange in a protest against billionaires and what they describe as rising fascism. The demonstration on International Workers' Day was called in the middle of peak trading hours. In sport, Australian pace bowler Mitchell Starc has taken 3 for 40 in his return to the Indian Premier League as Delhi claimed a 7-wicket win over Rajasthan.
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9: Well, looking at the weather, currently it's 14.4 degrees after an overnight low of 7 degrees, and we're heading for a top of 21, so that won't be all that bad. The last few days have been around about the 21, 22, and they've been quite pleasant, as you probably are all aware. Relative humidity is 70%. The gusts of wind are coming from the east northeast at 26 kilometres per hour. The barometric pressure 1,026 hectopascals. We've had no rainfall in the last measurement period and we have a fire danger of moderate. Partly cloudy day, a chance of morning fogs, well, they've been and gone. Slight chance of a shower, most likely in the late morning and afternoon. Light winds becoming north northeasterly, 15 to 20 kilometres per hour in the morning. Okay, what are we getting down to tonight? Between 6 and 9 degrees again, so that should be pleasant enough to take. Tomorrow, Sunday, we've got 21 degrees and a little cloudy. Rain's forecast on Monday and 17 degrees. Tuesday, 15 degrees and sunny. A little bit of cloud on Wednesday and 16 degrees. And next Thursday, 13 degrees and sunny. There we are. Anzac Day's been and gone, and that's the start of it all, isn't it, folks? That's when things turn and the winter woolies come out. Okay, good morning to Val. How are you, mate? Also, good morning to Gwenda New and good morning to Linda. And I've got a track coming up now from John McNichol, or a couple of tracks from John McNichol.

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Yeah, that's a gentleman by the name of Frank McCaffrey, and Give a Lonely Heart a Home, and before that, The Things I Wish I Said. Rodney Crowell, I think, may have written that song. I know he's got a good version of it. A man who made his peace with his dad just prior to his dad passing away. It's a good song, actually, and it probably says a lot of things that we should all be thinking about with whoever, as far as family is concerned. Anyway, folks, it's 8:45. It's time that I just about round the program up. I've got three Foster and Allens to play for my dear friends, Harley and Pam.

And we'll get them out of the road. And to Harley and Pam, have a lovely weekend. And when this Foster and Allen's three tracks finish, we'll just throw it straight over to Michael Rowe up there in Queensland, and he'll take it from there. I'm not sure what he'll do, whether he'll just let it, the station music I switch to run out, and then he comes in at 9 o'clock, of course, or maybe he might go a little bit earlier. No idea. But that'll be his decision this morning. So thank you very much for inviting me into your lives this morning. I do hope that sometime in the last 2¾ hours I've played something that you have that you have enjoyed. And I was going to say St. George got 2 points this weekend. They got the bye. There was every chance they could have lost it, I can tell you. All right. Here we go. Here's Foster Owl. I'll be back on Tuesday, back tomorrow morning, actually, when I play the American country music, and then I'll be back on Wednesday when I've got American and Australian. So still plenty of great country music on the station by yours truly. I hope you enjoy it each time I play it. Here's As Usual.

Good morning and welcome to Goulburn's Ram FM. This is Michael Rowe asking the question, what are you wearing? Had a visitor last night knock at our door and I opened the door and it was a gentleman who turned out to be a Jehovah's Witness. So I invited him in and sat him down, got him a cup of tea. Said, right, what would you like to talk about? And he said, I don't know, I've never been this far before. We've got some great music lined up for you this morning, so I hope you can stick around between now and 11. After 11 this morning, there's no Jason, so the music will just continue on. So whether you're listening in Goulburn or around these surrounding areas or even on the internet and overseas, I hope you enjoy the music. Stay with me between now and 11. That's enough of me talking. Let's get on with the music, but please listen responsibly.

Coventry MFM with the Archies from the 1970s, and this is called Who's Your Baby? Who's Your Baby?

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Would the Minister of Health presently believed to be hurtling towards Tanzania in a green Ford Escort nicked from the ministry car park, kindly get out, put his hands in the air, and wait by the vehicle for further instructions. Otherwise, his grandmother will be taken seriously.

Listen, with the world-famous Kampala Key Club mind keeping in the damn background, what the hell going on here? It looking like some kind of musical coup to me.

got a pretty good voice you got there. That voice possibly taking you right to the top of the charts. Yes, sir, ma'am, every chance you get into the number one spot on the Uganda Hit Parade with a voice like that. You could be the next Engelbert Bassett. You could be the new Zulu. 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